0: had the blood, and there never was a horse like the Tennessee Stud.
1: Yeah, Eddie Arnold and the Tennessee Stud. I'll catch you when you fall, Charlie Walker and Longback Vale, Lefty Frizzell. It's 19 minutes past 11 now here on the Sounds of MacArthur. Well, Ferlin Husky and a Dragon, the River.

Yeah, Lester Flatt and Earl Scruggs and The Cabin on the Hill. We had 99 by Bill Anderson and 10,000 Drums by Carl Smith from the greatest country hits of 1959. Well, it's exactly 11:30 now here on the Sounds of MacArthur. Well, Johnny Reb, Johnny Horton,

He was twangy, wasn't he? Danced with the guitar, man, and because they're young from Duane Eddy. Unique sound and very identifiable as soon as you hear that first few notes. Joe Jones before that with You Talk Too Much. Here's a fella called Charlie Ryan with his band, the Timberline Riders, and the song, of course, Hot Rod Lincoln.

0: Well, that was called McDonald's Cave from the Piltdown Men and also Brontosaurus Stomp. Here's Brenda Lee. This is a beautiful song. It's called I Want to Be Wanted, and it was in the soundtrack from a movie called Never on Sunday. So, Boone Tricky here. We're going to play Don Costa and his orchestra with Never on Sunday theme, and then follow up with another Brenda Lee, Fool Number One.
1: A double play? Well, not quite. This is a triple play. On the Sounds of MacArthur.

And that was Cream by Prince. Next up, from The Princess Diaries 2, here's Breakaway by Kelly Clarkson. You're listening to The Sounds of MacArthur.

0: little bit of Journey on your radio there. Don't Stop Believing is the track. And that was preceded by Eminem with Lose Yourself.
1: Both good songs.
0: Yeah, great songs. And it just depends on your mood and how you like to have your music while you're running or moving. Both good tracks.
1: Yeah, absolutely.
0: Yeah. It's been a busy night already. I haven't even had one of my Red Frogs yet.
1: I've had a couple. They're quite good.
0: Yeah, I thought you might have done. We've had a request all the way from England land.
1: I know.
0: Your sister, my daughter, they're on their way home from their glamping
1: weekend. Weather looks amazing still.
0: We were over there a few weeks ago and it was 36 degrees. It was ridiculous. But brown as, it doesn't look like England. It's
1: right.
0: Just brown everywhere. They've had some scrub fires, some houses have been destroyed. It's terrible.
1: Just stuff you never think to hear of in England.
0: I know they've got hosepipe bans and they're really suffering over there at the moment. But looking ahead at the weather a little bit later on this week, there's some shower activity predicted for their location. So I hope you're having a safe trip home, guys. And I hope you have a better trip home than you had down, because the traffic was pretty horrendous apparently down to camping. They've got a sort of 4 or 5 hour trip home.
1: Oh, okay.
0: With
1: okay.
0: no air conditioning in their car.
1: Great.
0: Ideal travelling.
1: Oh, we'll be very helpful then.
0: Ideal travelling weather. And she's requested a Motley Crue track that sort of kicks.
1: Oh.
0: It kicks along. It's called Kickstart My Heart. So it sort of fits in with the running.
1: This is already on my
0: motivational theme. So we'll get that on for Kate and Sam and Grace and Henry. Having a safe trip home.
1: And, hi, team.
0: That'll lead into some station announcements that the run sheet's already tapping me on the shoulder to remind me of. And then we've got some Queen, Black Eyed Peas and Richard Marx has been requested for the Power Hour. So I've put him on the list, but I'm saving it till the Power Hour for Sin. So if you hear Richard Marx gigging, you'll know I've gone to sleep and forgot to add some songs in, because he's not due until after 9. So we'll see how we go. This is Motley Crue, Kickstart My Heart for young Kate et al. Over there in England land. Hope you have a safe trip and enjoy this song. Thanks for the request.

evergreen. Your black, white, beige, chola descent. Your Lebanese, your Orient. Whether life's disabilities left you outcast, but leader teased. 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

Oh, Simple Minds, of course. And don't you forget about me. No, don't. I'm here until 9 o'clock, so you have to put up with me until then. It's 10 minutes to 7 o'clock. Means we've got the news coming up at 7. Better say good morning to a couple of people that have tuned in this morning. Morning to Ali, who's up and about. All getting ready for work this morning. Only 5 more sleeps, Ali, and then we're all off to Vietnam and Cambodia, which is really good. Should be a great trip in the next 3 weeks. Also, morning to Cheryl, who's up and about as well, and off to work into the city. Hopefully not for much longer, though. But anyway, make sure that you both have a wonderful day. It's 9 minutes to 7 o'clock.